You might be in Cairo. You might be in Casablanca. Always on the go. Crossing off the masses. 24 hours a day. Selective accidents.

he drags the boat through the sand to the tree line. He notices commotion emanating from the beachside tavern, having traveled for days. Saddles up to the battered old gate as soon as memory awakes to familiar sensations. Seeking out the sweet remuneration and taking a deep swig of the Belco brew. Singles out the innkeeper who replies only with a sneer and a who the hell are you? A Shaleen from the Lost Tribe. Hostile, eyes on the prize, self-taught. He's the vessel whom the oracle chose. The story unfolds as

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Oh, building these boats will arise again. He took a handful of mud and a handful of sand. Oh, building these boats will arise again. Then he decided he would make him a woman too. Oh, building these boats will arise again. He didn't hardly know just what he wanted.

0: 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Well, indeed, he's gone.
1: 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He said, children, you can have everything that's here. Oh, but this fruit here, oh, you must not touch. Because if you do, you are doomed to die. Now, you know, Miss Eve thought she would have a little fun. She gathered some of that fruit and gave old Adam some.

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1: Viens-moi.
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Maar dit was part of the earth for die position. Jezus, Rick, je moet er wel een fire aan. 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Serve the Lord God, the Rastafari, with fear and rejoice with tremble. 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

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Jah Rastafari, ever living, ever faithful, ever sure. Glacier.